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0: Give me the light.
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0: And we turn it up every time.
1: Every time.
0: And we bust it up, watch it.
1: Watch it.
0: Ha!
2: Kimba, how you bad, sir?

0: hits de todos los tiempos en una sola frecuencia. 102.9.
1: 102.9.
0: UTC Radio.
2: Me not working hard. Yeah, right. Picture that with a Kodak. Or better yet, go to town.